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Brisbane's Nova 106.9.

0: Callum Scott, Dancing on My Own. Tuesday afternoon, Fitzy Whipper and Kate Whipper is at the hospital. We will check in with him later in the show, but we need to push on.
1: Yeah, we do need to push on. Getting broken into at home, it's a horrible feeling. We had it three times in 1 month growing up, and that's when Mum and Dad went, right, we're moving out of Christie Downs, we've had enough. And so this is a family. Do you know what? Nostalgia plays a big

0: Love that, Justin Bieber. Where are you now that I need ya? Ricky Lee and Tim here on Nova. Very soon, some baby brain moments and some dumb moments. Sometimes they can combine.
1: It just happens. Mm. Well, because if you don't have baby brain like me, you're just a dumb.
0: Yeah,
1: and
0: no excuse.
1: I also want to be...
0: Can't blame it on a baby.
1: I also want to be part of this.
0: Yeah, all right. We'll do that in a second. But now I want to tell you about a high pooch. What did your pet eat? Because a Labrador, who apparently, and we have Dr. Katrina Warren's down.

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1: Nova.
0: Cash in the bank and no fuel in the tank. That's the life waiting for someone in Brisbane who will win two brand new BYD fully electric cars.
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0: Good morning, it's Mike Humphrey with you. Beloved global entertainment icon Dolly Parton has died after a long battle with numerous health issues. The 80-year-old, selling more than 100 million records and won scores of accolades, including 11 Grammys, 3 Emmys, and was nominated for 2 Oscars and 5 Golden Globes. Her family announcing her death on a post on social media. US President has announced flags will be lowered for a week in her honour. Prime Minister Anthony Albanese sitting with state premiers today for National Cabinet. The PM on a collision course with Queensland and the Northern Territory. The governments of both standing opposed with plans to build renewables to help power Australia's explosion of AI data centres. Meanwhile, the federal opposition is calling for the Royal Commission into Anti-Semitism to run its full length. The inquiry wrapping up today after being slated to finish Friday. Liberal MP Julian Lesser says the extra time could have been used to hear more testimony around the tragic Bondi terror attack. Overseas, temperatures are rising in the Canada-US trade war. Ottawa slapping a 50% tariff on hundreds of US goods. Donald Trump threatening to change the name of Lake Ontario to Lake America. And Northwest, the daughter of Kanye and Kim Kardashian, has revealed a surprising career ambition. The 13-year-old spilling the beans, saying she wants a normal job and is eyeing down a gig at Starbucks after her next birthday. Nova Sport is up next.
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0: It's an unchanged lineup for the Broncos ahead of tomorrow's game against the Storm at Suncorp Stadium. Melbourne welcoming back Jerome Hughes after 3 games out with a hamstring tear. Weight made ahead of tonight's IBF World Title Eliminator, Nikita Zhu taking on undefeated Queenslander Ben Mahoney on the Gold Coast. The winner of the Super Welterweight bout to get a shot at the IBF World Title in their next fight. In the AFL, Gold Coast star Tuke Miller has committed to the Suns for life. He's extended his contract out to 2030. And now you're up to date on Nova.
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0: 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It's Nova 106.9. Nick Lutzy and Susie O'Neill, 822. Meant to have Mel Trasina on right now to discuss Big Brother and the changes.
1: Yeah, but we'll push her back a little bit.
0: Yeah, that'll be on after 8:30. After the news at 8:30, we'll do that.
2: Well, can we do a bit?